0: tu bebida siempre con hielo y con La Mega.
1: I want to see all the ladies out there shaking that onion. Yeah, shake it, baby.

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So let's go to the show shack room. It won't take much time, but have in mind that we're a brand new band, and we're so divine.

Come on. Woo! All right, what me say? Well, it's got to be a blessing indeed. An original singer. Mario, run the track.